That's right. Rick Springfield live in concert with special guest Stranger in South of Eden. I've done everything. All live on the Surfside stage. It all goes down July 26th at the Union County Fairgrounds. An unforgettable night of live music. 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
1: Is she really going out with him?
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1: Look out! 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

That's right. Rick Springfield live in concert with special guest Stranger in South of Eden. I've done everything. All live on the Surfside stage. It all goes down July 26th at the Union County Fairgrounds. 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
3: Is she really going out with him?
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0: 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The tears were beginning to show. 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
0: Oh, hey, Watson. Just getting jacked up for the summer with my pull-up routine. Ooh.
1: No, Buzz. We get jacked up because electric rates often go up during the hot summer months.
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That's right. Rick Springfield live in concert with special guest Stranger in South of Eden. I've done everything. All live on the Surfside stage. It all goes down July 26th at the Union County Fairgrounds. An unforgettable night of live music. 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

0: like to do a song of great social and political import. It goes like this. Oh, Lord, won't you buy me a Mercedes Benz? My friends all drive Porsches. I must make amends. Worked hard all my lifetime. No help from my friends. So, oh Lord, won't you buy me a Mercedes Benz? Oh Lord, won't you buy me a color TV? Dialing for dollars is trying to find me. 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Oh Lord, won't you buy me a night on the town? I'm counting on you, Lord. Please don't let me down. Prove that you love me and buy the next round. Oh Lord, won't you buy me a night on the town? 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My friends all drive Porsches. I must make amends. Worked hard all my lifetime. No help from my friends. So, oh Lord, won't you buy me a Mercedes Benz? 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

That's right. Rick Springfield live in concert with special guest Stranger in South of Eden. I've done everything. All live on the Surfside stage. It all goes down July 26th at the Union County Fairgrounds. An unforgettable night of live music. 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

0: Welcome back to Yeah, That's a Pepper Thing. First up, we've got Harrison wrapping his Dr. Pepper in a tiny quilt so it feels at home. Oh, how tender. That's a Pepper Thing! And over to Becca, who's whispering affirmations to her can.
1: You're sweet. You're unique. You're the best thing I ever poured over ice.
0: 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It's not a science thing, but it's a Pepper Thing! Why do they all do it? All for that sweet, delicious, truly one-of-a-kind taste of Dr. Pepper. It's a Pepper Thing!
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0: Welcome back to, yeah, that's a pepper thing. First up, we've got Harrison wrapping his Dr. Pepper in a tiny quilt so it feels at home. Oh, how tender. That's a pepper thing! And over to Becca, who's whispering affirmations to her can.
1: You're sweet. You're unique. You're the best thing I ever poured over ice.
0: She swears it makes it taste better. It's not a science thing, but it's a pepper thing! Why do they all do it? All for that sweet, delicious, truly one-of-a-kind taste of Dr. Pepper. It's a pepper thing!

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0: Welcome back to, yeah, that's a Pepper Thing. First up, we've got Harrison wrapping his Dr. Pepper in a tiny quilt so it feels at home. Oh, how tender. That's a Pepper Thing! And over to Becca, who's whispering affirmations to her can.
1: You're sweet. You're unique. You're the best thing I ever poured over ice.
0: She swears it makes it taste better. It's not a science thing, but it's a Pepper Thing! Why do they all do it? All for that sweet, delicious, truly one-of-a-kind taste of Dr. Pepper. It's a Pepper Thing!

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0: That sounds like us.
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0: Welcome back to Yeah, That's a Pepper Thing. First up, we've got Harrison wrapping his Dr. Pepper in a tiny quilt so it feels at home. Oh, how tender. That's a Pepper Thing! And over to Becca, who's whispering affirmations to her can.
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0: 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It's not a science thing, but it's a Pepper Thing! 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All for that sweet, delicious, truly one-of-a-kind taste of Dr. Pepper. It's a Pepper Thing!

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3: 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Hi, this is Kurt David, and we'll be traveling by train, boat, or plane, celebrating some of the best music ever made. And we'll start off with a memorable Burt Bacharach Hal David song from 1966 from Dionne Warwick.
4: Train.

Gladys and her pips with the Jim Weatherly classic that was originally titled Midnight Plane to Houston. And speaking of Houston, it was first cut by Whitney's mom, Sissy. Hi, this is Kurt David. Now here's another train song from Gladys from 1969.

0: You're traveling with Kurt David in our Trains, Boats, and Planes Taking You Back. And next, Arlo Guthrie will fly into L.A. and then ride the rails down to New Orleans.
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0: Kurt David headed out to sea with a trio from L.A. called the Hughes Corporation, who scored this number one hit in 1974.

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And in 1972, he said hello to America as he headed south on the Illinois Central Railroad. Right.

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Now I

0: still to come on this Taking You Back. 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
0: Welcome back to Taking You Back. This is Kurt David. And whether you're traveling in a train, boat, or plane, or even behind the wheel, make sure of two things: that you have a designated driver and that everyone is wearing a seatbelt. We want all of you back safe and sound for more Taking You Back. Now we're headed down to the docks for a song from 1967 from Every Mother's Son.

Elvis with his song written by Chuck Berry. Kurt David now taking you back to 1968 as we take off with a family act known as the Cowsills.

John Fogarty in CCR with a cut from Cosmos Factory. Kurt David now escorting Bobby Darin on his final voyage from 1960. Thanks for allowing me to take you back. So

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3: 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And this has to be one of the best songs from the Temptations. And coming up, I'll introduce you to the fellow Motown performer who co-wrote Since I Lost My Baby.

Happy holidays and Merry Christmas to everyone. This is Kurt David from Taking You Back, hoping you have a great holiday season, and we look forward to sharing even more memories in the new year. Hey, it's Kurt David here. Welcome back to the Songwriter Search. And the co-writer of Since I Lost My Baby was a fellow Motown performer, songwriter, and producer. 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

Miracles members Smokey Robinson and Pete Moore wrote Since I Lost My Baby. And they also combined to write this number 16 hit from 1965 for the Miracles.

songs thanks in part to Smokey Robinson. Since I Lost My Baby by The Temptations and Ooh Baby Baby by The Miracles. 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
2: We're traveling about in those trains, boats, and planes in this edition of Taking You Back. Hi, this is Kurt David. Now we'll board the mystery ship with Blues Image from 1970.

The original space cowboy, Steve Miller, with a cut from Book of Dreams. Hi, this is Kurt David, moving from a plane to a train. Actually, it's the last train to Clarksville, and it was the first hit for the Monkees.

Davey, Mickey, Mike, and Peter with a song from Tommy Boyce and Bobby Hart. Hi, Kurt David here. Now we'll move across the ocean to a group from Liverpool that took us on a ferry ride. This is Jerry Marsden and the Pacemakers on Taking You Back with Kurt David. Bye.

0: Kurt David taking you back, and still to come this hour as we travel on those trains, boats, and planes. The only number one song for Peter, Paul, and Mary, plus a cut from The Grand Illusion.
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0: In 1967, Peter, Paul, and Mary released album 1700, but it was 2 years later before this memorable John Denver

0: about to arrive any minute now. You know, it's been a long, long overdue. Look out, cause it's coming right.
1: Felix Cavalieri and the rest of the Rascals inviting us to climb aboard the train to freedom. Hi, this is Kurt David. Thanks for sharing your time with us as we travel about in those trains, planes, and now set sail with one of the best from Dennis DeYoung and Stig.

0: Kurt David with more TYB on the way as we invite Sylvester Stallone to the party. And then Gordon Lightfoot tells us a true story from Lake Superior.
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0: Bill Cotti took us flying with the theme from Rocky. Hi, this is Kurt David, and after reading a story about the tragedy in Newsweek, songwriter Gordon Lightfoot weaved this incredible saga of the Edmund Fitzgerald lost in Lake Superior on November 10th, 1975.
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0: Kurt David with even more songs about trains, boats, and planes on the way, including cuts from the Doobie Brothers and the Commodores.
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0: Kurt David welcoming you back, and if you were a Doobie Brothers fan back in 73, you wore out your copy of The Captain and Me, 8-track or cassette. No plane or boat, I'm climbing aboard that long train running.

Before leaving the Commodores for a successful solo career, Lionel Richie and his bandmates scored with Sail Away in 1979. This is Kurt David, always glad to hear from you. Just click the email button at takeyouback.com and be sure to look for your feedback posted on our comments page. Now we'll move to 1974 and a cut from Band on the Run. This is Paul and Linda McCartney on Taking You Back with Kurt David.

Well, I hope you've enjoyed traveling around in our trains, boats, and planes. And I'll leave you with the number one song from 1973 from the OJs. This is Kurt David. Thanks for allowing me to take you back.

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From Sydney, the late Michael Hutchence with my favorite In Excess video. Kurt David paying a musical visit down under, and she looks just as good today as she did in 1980.

0: The Locomotion hit the top slot for the third time thanks to Kylie. This is Kurt David, and on the way, more contributions from Sydney, plus a song co-written by half of Hall & Oates, when this Down Under edition of Taking You Back returns.
1: That's right, Rick Springfield live in concert with special guest Stranger in South of Eden. I've done everything. All live on the Surfside stage. Don't talk to strangers. It all goes down July 26th at the Union County Fairgrounds. An unforgettable night of live music. 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

Ivy Davis of Ice House co-wrote this number 7 song from 1988 with John Oates of Hall & Oates. 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

0: The Little River Band from Australia had their first hit in the States in 76. Still to come, we'll head back to Melbourne for a duo, plus hear from some transplants from England.
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0: Welcome back. This is Kurt David, and in this edition of Taking You Back, we're celebrating all the great 80s music that came from down under. This band, Air Supply, was formed in Melbourne, where Russell Hitchcock was born, and where in 1983, he and Nottingham, England transplant Graham Russell helped make Love Out of Nothing at All.

Although Olivia Newton-John was born in England, she grew up in Melbourne, where she formed her first band in high school. At 16, she quit school, won a talent contest, and was sent to England to perform. These three brothers also moved to Australia with their parents, hosting their own TV show before moving back to England as well.

0: The Brothers Gibb were inducted into the Rock and Roll Hall of Fame in 97. This is Kurt David hanging out down under. And next, Rick Springfield sings Sammy Hagar. Plus, electricity will fill the air all night long when TYB continues.
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Yes, General Hospital's own heartthrob, Rick Springfield, started out in Sydney. And I've Done Everything for You was written by Sammy Hagar. Now we'll travel to New Zealand for Crowded House with this memory from 1987 on Taking You Back with Kurt David.

The first hit for Colin Hay and Men at Work, who won the Grammy in 82 for Best New Artist. This is Kurt David. I hope you've enjoyed this musical visit down under. And we'll close with one of the best contributions from AC/DC from 1980. Thanks for allowing me to take you back.

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3: We're back with another edition of the Songwriter Search, where we uncover the songwriters of some of your favorites from the 80s. This is Kurt David, and on the way, you'll meet the couple who scored a hit of their own in the 80s and who wrote two number one songs for Whitney Houston, including this monster from 1987.
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3: Kurt David with the Songwriter Search, and up next, I'll introduce you to the husband and wife team that helped give Whitney Houston her fourth number one hit with I Wanna Dance With Somebody. Woo!

The album Whitney was the first by a female performer to debut at number one. And the chart-topping hit I Wanna Dance With Somebody was written by George Merrill and wife Shannon Rubicam. Seattle natives that met while performing at a wedding, they also sang backup on Let's Hear It for the Boy for Denise Williams. And in 1988, as performers, they scored their own hit as Boy Meets Girl.

0: Waiting for a Star to Fall from Boy Meets Girl, and I Want to Dance with Somebody from Whitney Houston. Two great 80s hits from the songwriting team of George Merrill and Shannon Rubicam. This is Kurt David. Thanks for letting me take you back for another Songwriter Search.
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0: Welcome, and we're headed down under in this edition of Taking You Back. Starting off with a Grammy Award-winning band from Melbourne, Australia.

From Sydney, the late Michael Hutchence with my favorite In Excess video. Kurt David paying a musical visit down under, and she looks just as good today as she did in 1980.

0: The Locomotion hit the top slot for the third time thanks to Kylie. This is Kurt David, and on the way, more contributions from Sydney, plus a song co-written by half of Hall & Oates, when this Down Under edition of Taking You Back returns.
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Ivy Davis of Ice House co-wrote this number 7 song from 1988 with John Oates of Hall & Oates. 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

0: The Little River Band from Australia had their first hit in the States in 76. Still to come, we'll head back to Melbourne for a duo, plus hear from some transplants from England.
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0: Welcome back. This is Kurt David, and in this edition of Taking You Back, we're celebrating all the great 80s music that came from down under. This band, Air Supply, was formed in Melbourne, where Russell Hitchcock was born, and where in 1983, he and Nottingham, England transplant Graham Russell helped make love out of nothing at all.

Although Olivia Newton-John was born in England, she grew up in Melbourne, where she formed her first band in high school. At 16, she quit school, won a talent contest, and was sent to England to perform. These three brothers also moved to Australia with their parents, hosting their own TV show before moving back to England as well.

0: The Brothers Gibb were inducted into the Rock and Roll Hall of Fame in 97. This is Kurt David hanging out down under. And next, Rick Springfield sings Sammy Hagar. Plus, electricity will fill the air all night long when TYB continues.
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Yes, General Hospital's own heartthrob, Rick Springfield, started out in Sydney. And I've Done Everything for You was written by Sammy Hagar. Now we'll travel to New Zealand for Crowded House with this memory from 1987 on Taking You Back with Kurt David.

The first hit for Colin Hay and Men at Work, who won the Grammy in 82 for Best New Artist. This is Kurt David. I hope you've enjoyed this musical visit down under. And we'll close with one of the best contributions from AC/DC from 1980. Thanks for allowing me to take you back.

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3: We're back with another edition of the Songwriter's Search, where we uncover the songwriters of some of your favorites from the 80s. This is Kurt David, and on the way, you'll meet the couple who scored a hit of their own in the 80s, and who wrote two number one songs for Whitney Houston, including this monster from 1987.
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The album Whitney was the first by a female performer to debut at number one. And the chart-topping hit I Wanna Dance With Somebody was written by George Merrill and wife Shannon Rubicam. Seattle natives that met while performing at a wedding, they also sang backup on Let's Hear It for the Boy for Denise Williams. And in 1988, as performers, they scored their own hit as Boy Meets Girl.

0: Waiting for a Star to Fall from Boy Meets Girl, and I Want to Dance with Somebody from Whitney Houston. Two great 80s hits from the songwriting team of George Merrill and Shannon Rubicam. This is Kurt David. Thanks for letting me take you back for another Songwriter Search.
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0: Welcome, and we're headed down under in this edition of Taking You Back. Starting off with a Grammy Award-winning band from Melbourne, Australia.

From Sydney, the late Michael Hutchence with my favorite In Excess video. Kurt David paying a musical visit down under, and she looks just as good today as she did in 1980.

0: The Locomotion hit the top slot for the third time thanks to Kylie. This is Kurt David, and on the way, more contributions from Sydney, plus a song co-written by half of Hall & Oates, when this Down Under edition of Taking You Back returns.
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Ivy Davis of Ice House co-wrote this number 7 song from 1988 with John Oates of Hall & Oates. 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

0: The Little River Band from Australia had their first hit in the States in 76. Still to come, we'll head back to Melbourne for a duo, plus hear from some transplants from England.
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0: Welcome back. This is Kurt David, and in this edition of Taking You Back, we're celebrating all the great 80s music that came from down under. This band, Air Supply, was formed in Melbourne, where Russell Hitchcock was born, and where in 1983, he and Nottingham, England transplant Graham Russell helped make Love Out of Nothing at All.

Although Olivia Newton-John was born in England, she grew up in Melbourne, where she formed her first band in high school. At 16, she quit school, won a talent contest, and was sent to England to perform. These three brothers also moved to Australia with their parents, hosting their own TV show before moving back to England as well.

0: The brothers Gibb were inducted into the Rock and Roll Hall of Fame in 97. This is Kurt David hanging out down under. And next, Rick Springfield sings Sammy Hagar. Plus, electricity will fill the air all night long when TYB continues.
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Yes, General Hospital's own heartthrob, Rick Springfield, started out in Sydney. And I've Done Everything for You was written by Sammy Hagar. Now we'll travel to New Zealand for Crowded House with this memory from 1987 on Taking You Back with Kurt David.

The first hit for Colin Hay and Men at Work, who won the Grammy in 82 for Best New Artist. This is Kurt David. I hope you've enjoyed this musical visit down under. And we'll close with one of the best contributions from AC/DC from 1980. Thanks for allowing me to take you back.

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3: Kurt David with the Songwriter's Search, and up next, I'll introduce you to the husband and wife team that helped give Whitney Houston her fourth number one hit with I Wanna Dance With Somebody.

The album Whitney was the first by a female performer to debut at number one. And the chart-topping hit I Wanna Dance With Somebody was written by George Merrill and wife Shannon Rubicam. Seattle natives that met while performing at a wedding, they also sang backup on Let's Hear It for the Boy for Denise Williams. And in 1988, as performers, they scored their own hit as Boy Meets Girl.

0: Waiting for a Star to Fall from Boy Meets Girl, and I Want to Dance with Somebody from Whitney Houston. Two great 80s hits from the songwriting team of George Merrill and Shannon Rubicam. This is Kurt David. Thanks for letting me take you back for another Songwriter Search.
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0: Welcome, and we're headed down under in this edition of Taking You Back. Starting off with a Grammy Award-winning band from Melbourne, Australia.

From Sydney, the late Michael Hutchence with my favorite In Excess video. Kurt David paying a musical visit down under, and she looks just as good today as she did in 1980.

0: The Locomotion hit the top slot for the third time thanks to Kylie. This is Kurt David, and on the way, more contributions from Sydney, plus a song co-written by half of Hall & Oates, when this Down Under edition of Taking You Back returns.
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continent of Atlantis was an island which lay before the great flood in the area we now call the Atlantic Ocean. So great an area of land that from her western shores those beautiful sailors journeyed to the south and the North Americas with ease in their ships with painted sails. To the east, Africa was her neighbor, across a short strait of sea miles. The great Egyptian age is but a remnant of the Atlantean culture. The antediluvian kings colonized the world. All the gods who play in the mythological dramas, in all legends from all lands, were from fair Atlantis. Knowing her fate, Atlantis sent out ships to all corners of the earth. On board were the 12. The poet, the physician, the farmer, the scientist, the magician, and the other so-called gods of our legends, though gods they were. And as the elders of our time choose to remain blind, let us rejoice and let us sing and dance and ring in the new. Hail Atlantis!